0: Province of Capiz have finally accepted the challenge. But only 15 schools will make it to the finals. This is the K5 News FM Rojas Interschool Vibe Reporting Competition 2026 Elimination Round Secondary Level. 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
3: Pabalik din sa aton sining pagpangalagad mga ka K5 5 minutos na kaligad sa takna nga alas 8 sa aga.
0: This 2026, which school will reign? Whose student will be hailed?
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0: 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This year, more than 30 schools from two divisions across Rojas City and Province of Capiz have finally accepted the challenge. But only 15 schools will make it to the finals. 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

0: Medisina and Wellness Center sa inyong lugar. Bisitahin ang ating Rojas City Clinic sa McKinley Street, fronting PLDT, Rojas City, Capiz.
1: This year, more than 30 schools from two divisions across Rojas City and Province of Capiz have finally accepted the challenge. But only 15 schools will make it to the finals. 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
2: Mayong aga Banwa, mayong aga siyudad sa Ruas kag probinsya sang Capiz, nagapalayag na ang palatuntunan.